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1: I'm Justin Goulet with your information update. The 12th annual Firefighter Stair Climb Challenge took place in Calgary last Saturday, one step at a time. It saw pledges collected and money raised for Wellspring Alberta Cancer Support. About 500 firefighters, community leaders, volunteers, sponsors, and more made their way up 57 floors and over 1,300 stairs at Brookfield Place. Local fire departments from Olds, Didsbury, and Carstairs were among those that sent teams to participate. Since 2015, the event has helped raise over $3 million for Wellspring Alberta. A $25 million investment into Alberta's arts sector over the next 5 years is being made by the Canada Council for the Arts. The new Alberta Focus Fund is designed to help artists and arts organizations develop projects and connect with audiences across the province. According to council officials, the funding will support a wide range of artists along with organizations in rural and remote communities. The Alberta Initiative is said to be part of a broader effort by the council to strengthen arts communities across Canada. And Clint's Kitchen in Olds is inviting the community out for a barbecue in the park this evening. Volunteer Chris Andrews says they'll be set up by the gazebo, offering free hot dogs, hamburgers, pop, and chips.
2: One thing we're kind of excited about, we had a grant given to us for money to have a community function. 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And if anybody wants to donate, we're donating all the proceeds to Hope for Mountain View County Kids. 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
3: In sports, the Alberta Junior Hockey League's Broadcaster of the Year lives and works in the town of Olds. Galen Hartvigsen has received the prestigious award, and it follows 22 seasons in the Olds Grizzlies broadcast booth. Hartvigsen says that both receiving the award and being respected by others around him is beyond special.
4: You get to this stage of things after two decades of doing it, and just to be respected by your peers and the league and the coaches and the other teams and all of your colleagues around really means a lot, really special.
3: This is just the second season that the league has handed out the AJHL Broadcaster of the Year award. Tim Ellis of the Camrose Kodiaks won it last year. And finally, forward Jet Jones from Olds and the Florida Everblades won the ECHL's Kelly Cup this week. Florida went on the road and beat defenseman Charlie Wright from Olds and the Kansas City Mavericks 5-4 in double overtime in Game 6 on Tuesday to take the championship series 4-2. And that's your sports update.
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3: This afternoon, we're expecting 17 degrees with a 30% chance of showers and a risk of thunderstorms. We'll see 6 degrees and a few showers overnight tonight. Showers tomorrow, a high of 16. Clear skies tomorrow night, a low of 2. Friday, 20 degrees and sunny skies. Rain for Saturday, a high of 13. Sunday, rain and 14 degrees. In the area right now, it is overcast and 11 degrees.
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to take the reins, take them from the night. Push the pawn right through the pass. And this one's for the silence and the questions that it brings, and the smell of time and the reverence.

Hey, good morning. How's it going? I'm Sierra. This is 104.5 The Goat. Oh, another bit of a gloomier day yesterday, hey? It was kind of weird on and off rain. It's kind of been like that in general this summer. It's been kind of a mess all across the board. You know, it's just randomly raining some days, complete sunshine other days. And who am I kidding? It does both. Every day. Every day you get 3 hours of rain, 3 hours of sun, nothing in between. We got a couple of events and big days coming up in the area. Hopefully the weather sticks with us for those. One of the biggest is Father's Day. That's coming up, I believe, on Sunday, on June the 21st. Dads are great. My dad's great. My dad could beat up your dad. That's not true. Well, maybe it is. He always wants to do the right thing, though. He's always been that kind of, like, I don't know. Even if he doesn't end up doing the best decision for the time, he always had his heart in the right place, and he's great like that. So I wanted to ask you today, in honor of the upcoming Father's Day, and maybe to jog your memory a little bit, take a trip down memory lane, what is the best memory that you have of your dad? A moment that you look back on and you smile, because it just really defines who dad is. It could be a funny memory, it could be a sentimental memory, it could be a ridiculous memory of just like a time you got into some wacky hijinks with your father, goofy movie style. You can shoot me a text on the Cam Clark Ford Rock Line, 586-7625. Give me your stories. Celebrate your dad.

0: One of the two most important days of the entire year is this weekend. There's Mother's Day that was in May, and now Father's Day is coming up this Sunday. Be prepared, be ready, and one of the ways that you can be ready is by thinking back, taking a little bit of a walk down memory lane. What is the best memory you have of your father? Shoot me a text on the Cam Clark Ford Rock Line, 586-7625. You never know, maybe Dad is listening, maybe it'll make his day. This text here says, I got bullied a lot in school. One time my dad caught kids throwing snow at me after school when he was coming to pick me up. He was so mad, LOL. He straightened those kids right out with a talking to. It didn't stop them in the years to come, but they knew not to mess with me with Dad around. He was my hero. Yeah, that's the thing. I find that, both parents have very different ways, generally, of making you stick up for yourself, right? Because my dad was always like, you know, if you need to physically defend yourself, you do it, Sierra. You make that happen. If someone's messing with you, you straighten them out. And then my mom was like, Sierra, if someone's messing with you, you can win with words. And both have their place. There are times for both of those things. I think it's just very, very interesting how well-rounded you get with being able to defend yourself, both with words and physically. If you're looking for some stuff to do for Father's Day, there's a bunch of events up on our community calendar on our website, mymountainviewnow.com. 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
1: I'm Justin Goulet with your information update. The 12th annual Firefighter Stair Climb Challenge took place in Calgary last Saturday, one step at a time. It saw pledges collected and money raised for Wellspring Alberta Cancer Support. About 500 firefighters, community leaders, volunteers, sponsors, and more made their way up 57 floors and over 1,300 stairs at Brookfield Place. Local fire departments from Olds, Didsbury, and Carstairs were among those that sent teams to participate. Since 2015, the event has helped raise more than $3 million for Wellspring Alberta. A $25 million investment into Alberta's arts sector over the next 5 years is being made by the Canada Council for the Arts. The new Alberta Focus Fund is designed to help artists and arts organizations develop projects and connect with audiences across the province. According to council officials, the funding will support a wide range of artists, along with organizations in rural and remote communities. The Alberta initiative is said to be part of a broader effort by the council to strengthen arts communities across Canada. And Clint's Kitchen in Olds is inviting the community out for a barbecue in the park this evening. Volunteer Chris Andrews says they'll be set up by the gazebo, offering free hot dogs, hamburgers, pop, and chips.
2: One thing we're kind of excited about, we had a grant given to us for money to have a community function. 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So we decided we're going to put our donation box out. 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That way we can kind of spread the goodwill around to the community.
1: 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Clint's Kitchen has been operating for a little over 3 years now out of the Lutheran Church Parish Hall, offering free community meals on Wednesdays. 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
3: In sports, the Alberta Junior Hockey League's Broadcaster of the Year lives and works in the town of Olds. Galen Hartvigsen has received the prestigious award, and it follows 22 seasons in the Olds Grizzlies broadcast booth. Hartvigsen says that both receiving the award and being respected by others around him is beyond special.
4: You get to this stage of things after two decades of doing it, and just to be respected by your peers and the league and the coaches and the other teams and all of your colleagues around really means a lot, really special.
3: This is just the second season that the league has handed out the AJHL Broadcaster of the Year award. Tim Ellis of the Camrose Kodiaks won it last year. And finally, forward Jet Jones from Olds and the Florida Everblades won the ECHL's Kelly Cup this week. Florida went on the road and beat defenseman Charlie Wright from Olds and the Kansas City Mavericks 5-4 in double overtime in Game 6 on Tuesday to take the championship series 4-2. And that's your sports update.
0: Good weather.
3: This afternoon, we're expecting 17 degrees with a 30% chance of showers and a risk of thunderstorms. We'll see 6 degrees and a few showers overnight tonight. Showers tomorrow, a high of 16. Clear skies tomorrow night, a low of 2. Friday, 20 degrees and sunny skies. Rain for Saturday, a high of 13. Sunday, rain and 14 degrees. In the area right now, it is overcast and 11 degrees.
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3: On the highways and secondary highways, no real issues to report except heading off east on Highway 27. There are still deer in the ditches and still some deer in the lower-lying areas and some of the wooded areas. So just keep an eye out for them. They are, you never know what could happen with them. They're very unpredictable, so just be careful out there. Other than that, if there's anything going on where you might be, let me know what it is by pulling over nice and safe and texting me on the Cam Clark Ford text line or calling us on the telephone line. That's been a look at your road report from Integra Tire and Sundry.
0: Her dream job was to be the fifth Ninja Turtle. She talks for a living instead. Sun's up with Sierra. The goat rocks.

Alanis Morissette, you learn. It's a very dad-like speech of a song, and that is very fitting because that's what we're talking about right now. The best memory of your dad, because it is Father's Day this weekend. Shoot me a text with the stories of your dad. 586-7625, the Cam Clark Ford Rock Line. This text here says, not a specific memory, but I loved sitting at the table after dinner and listening to my dad talk about his day or stories from his life. You could write an amazing book out of those stories. Yeah, okay, here's the thing. I feel like we always say, it's like, ah, man, I wish we could make a book out of, like,

0: all those stories immortalized and ingrained in paper, and that way I can't forget them. Because even though my parents may tell me a story a million times, I want to remember the details. I want it in their writing. It's a nice idea. We'll do one more round on this if you want to text in your stories of dad to the Cam Clark Ford Rock Line, 586-7625.
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1: Goat weather.
5: This afternoon, we're expecting 17 degrees with a 30% chance of showers and a risk of thunderstorms. We'll see 6 degrees and a few showers overnight tonight. Showers tomorrow, a high of 16. Clear skies tomorrow night, a low of 2. Friday, 20 degrees and sunny skies. Rain for Saturday, a high of 13. Sunday, rain and 14 degrees. In the area right now, it is overcast and 11 degrees.
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0: There's the Cars for you on 104.5 The Goat. We're wrapping up our conversation on your favorite memories of Dad for Father's Day upcoming this weekend. This text is from Marcia, says, Saturday breakfast was always Dad's pancakes. My sister and I were obsessed with animals, so he tried animal pancakes once. They didn't look like animals at all, but we howled at how hilariously bad they were. See, a good dad is a dad that can laugh at himself for making the stupidest looking pancakes on the planet. But I mean, like, you also gotta appreciate him trying. I don't know if I could make good animal-shaped pancakes. You know, that'd be hard. I screw up pancakes as it is. It's hard to flip them without getting them everywhere. And the first pancake is always the worst pancake. I don't know do you find that? Do you find that when you're making pancakes, your worst one is always like your screw up pancake? Because then if you're making pancakes for a crowd, you have to own that one and eat that one. That's your pancake now. If you're looking for some Father's Day activities to do, those are up on our website, mymountainviewnow.com. 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
1: I'm Justin Goulet with your information update. The 12th annual Firefighter Stair Climb Challenge took place in Calgary last Saturday, one step at a time. It saw pledges collected and money raised for Wellspring Alberta Cancer Support. About 500 firefighters, community leaders, volunteers, sponsors, and more made their way up 57 floors and over 1,300 stairs at Brookfield Place. Local fire departments from Olds, Didsbury, and Carstairs were among those that sent teams to participate. Since 2015, the event has helped raise more than $3 million for Wellspring Alberta. A $25 million investment into Alberta's arts sector over the next 5 years is being made by the Canada Council for the Arts. The new Alberta Focus Fund is designed to help artists and arts organizations develop projects and connect with audiences across the province. According to council officials, the funding will support a wide range of artists, along with organizations in rural and remote communities. The Alberta initiative is said to be part of a broader effort by the council to strengthen arts communities across Canada. And Clint's Kitchen in Olds is inviting the community out for a barbecue in the park this evening. Volunteer Chris Andrews says they'll be set up by the gazebo, offering free hot dogs, hamburgers, pop, and chips.
2: One thing we're kind of excited about, we had a grant given to us for money to have a community function. 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So we decided we're going to put our donation box out. And if anybody wants to donate, we're donating all the proceeds to Hope for Mountain View County Kids. That way we can kind of spread the goodwill around to the community.
1: 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Clint's Kitchen has been operating for a little over 3 years now out of the Lutheran Church Parish Hall, offering free community meals on Wednesdays. 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
3: In sports, the Alberta Junior Hockey League's Broadcaster of the Year lives and works in the town of Olds. Galen Hartvigsen has received the prestigious award, and it follows 22 seasons in the Olds Grizzlies broadcast booth. Hartvigsen says that both receiving the award and being respected by others around him is beyond special.
4: You get to this stage of things after two decades of doing it, and just to be respected by your peers and the league and the coaches and the other teams and all of your colleagues around really means a lot, really special.
3: This is just the second season that the league has handed out the AJHL Broadcaster of the Year award. Tim Ellis of the Camrose Kodiaks won it last year. And finally, forward Jet Jones from Olds and the Florida Everblades won the ECHL's Kelly Cup this week. Florida went on the road and beat defenseman Charlie Wright from Olds and the Kansas City Mavericks 5-4 in double overtime in Game 6 on Tuesday to take the championship series 4-2. And that's your sports update.
0: Goat weather.
3: This afternoon, we're expecting 17 degrees with a 30% chance of showers and a risk of thunderstorms. We'll see 6 degrees and a few showers overnight tonight. Showers tomorrow, a high of 16. Clear skies tomorrow night, a low of 2. Friday, 20 degrees and sunny skies. Rain for Saturday, a high of 13. Sunday, rain and 14 degrees. In the area right now, it is overcast and 11 degrees.
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morning. How's it going? I'm Sierra. Thank you so much for tuning into the show today. You can give me a shout at any time by texting 586-7625, the Cam Clark Ford Rock Line. The Sundry High School Scorpions have won the 2A High School Track and Field Provincial Banner this year, which is super, super cool, super good for them. Track and field's hard. Running is painful. I applaud them for that. It's a good time to be a high school athlete in the area in general. So many like graduations happening, so many awards given out. It's awesome. It's great. And everyone who's played a sport at some point has had a moment of glory like that. And that's kind of what I wanted to talk about for the next little bit here. What was your highlight reel moment? A moment that you look back on and you're like, yeah, I did that. It could be a championship you won, a medal, an award. It could just be a goal you scored or a pass that you gave. It could be a very small moment, even being recognized by a coach, but it stuck with you. It stuck with you and you remember it to this day. At any level of play, maybe you were 5 years old, maybe you were 500 years old. Doesn't matter to me. I want to hear about it.

0: You don't know, man. You weren't there. You don't know what it's like here on 104.5 The Goat. Did you play any sports in your time? Did you ever have a big highlight reel moment at any level of play? I want to hear about it as the first few texts are trickling in on the Cam Clark Ford Rock line here. This text here says, I played in the Brick Invitational Tournament at West Edmonton Mall as a kid. That felt like playing in the NHL. Very warm, though. Yeah, I've heard that skating there is pretty warm, because that, like... In all honesty, it's kind of stupid how they have a rink in there. But, like, I mean, it's fun. I love the rink. But also, like, it's right under, like, the sun, like, dome thing, and it's in the middle of a mall. And the mall's not famous for being freezing cold. It's just, yeah, no, I can see that it being very warm. And for me, honestly, thinking back to when I played hockey, anywhere that you played hockey with a Jumbotron at the youth level or a screen, that feels like being in the NHL. There was nothing that could top that. That was the highlight reel moment, was just being in a place, playing on a surface with a Jumbotron. Nothing like it in the world.
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1: I'm Justin Goulet with your information update. The 12th annual Firefighter Stair Climb Challenge took place in Calgary last Saturday, one step at a time. It saw pledges collected and money raised for Wellspring Alberta Cancer Support. About 500 firefighters, community leaders, volunteers, sponsors, and more made their way up 57 floors and over 1,300 stairs at Brookfield Place. Local fire departments from Olds, Didsbury, and Carstairs were among those that sent teams to participate. Since 2015, the event has helped raise more than $3 million for Wellspring Alberta. A $25 million investment into Alberta's arts sector over the next 5 years is being made by the Canada Council for the Arts. The new Alberta Focus Fund is designed to help artists and arts organizations develop projects and connect with audiences across the province. According to council officials, the funding will support a wide range of artists, along with organizations in rural and remote communities. The Alberta initiative is said to be part of a broader effort by the council to strengthen arts communities across Canada. And Clint's Kitchen in Olds is inviting the community out for a barbecue in the park this evening. Volunteer Chris Andrews says they'll be set up by the gazebo, offering free hot dogs, hamburgers, pop, and chips.
2: One thing we're kind of excited about, we had a grant given to us for money to have a community function. 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
1: 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Clint's Kitchen has been operating for a little over 3 years now out of the Lutheran Church Parish Hall, offering free community meals on Wednesdays. 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
3: In sports, the Alberta Junior Hockey League's Broadcaster of the Year lives and works in the town of Olds. Galen Hartvigsen has received the prestigious award, and it follows 22 seasons in the Olds Grizzlies broadcast booth. Hartvigsen says that both receiving the award and being respected by others around him is beyond special.
4: You get to this stage of things after two decades of doing it, and just to be respected by your peers and the league and the coaches and the other teams and all of your colleagues around really means a lot, really special.
3: This is just the second season that the league has handed out the AJHL Broadcaster of the Year award. Tim Ellis of the Camrose Kodiaks won it last year. And finally, forward Jet Jones from Olds and the Florida Everblades won the ECHL's Kelly Cup this week. Florida went on the road and beat defenseman Charlie Wright from Olds and the Kansas City Mavericks 5-4 in double overtime in Game 6 on Tuesday to take the championship series 4-2. And that's your sports update.
0: Goat weather.
3: This afternoon, we're expecting 17 degrees with a 30% chance of showers and a risk of thunderstorms. We'll see 6 degrees and a few showers overnight tonight. Showers tomorrow, a high of 16. Clear skies tomorrow night, a low of 2. Friday, 20 degrees and sunny skies. Rain for Saturday, a high of 13. Sunday, rain and 14 degrees. In the area right now, it is overcast and 11 degrees.
0: Goat Roads Update.
3: On the highways and secondary highways, no real issues to report, except heading off east on Highway 27. There are still deer in the ditches and still some deer in the lower-lying areas and some of the wooded areas. So just keep an eye out for them. They are, you never know what could happen with them. They're very unpredictable, so just be careful out there. Other than that, if there's anything going on where you might be, let me know what it is by pulling over nice and safe and texting me on the Cam Clark Ford text line or calling us on the telephone line. That's been a look at your road report from Integra Tire and Sundry.
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0: Foundry High Scorpions have won the 2A High School Track and Field Provincial Banner, and it's got us talking about your sports moment of glory. A win that you still remember, a goal that you remember getting, a pass that was just beautiful. At any level of sport, in any sport, I want to know about the moment you still think about. That big win, that big goal. This text here says, in elementary gym class. See, I said any level. We were playing handball. I got tripped up in front of the opposing net, caught a pass, and slammed the ball in for a goal as I was falling. It was glorious. The goal ended up not counting because my feet were in the goal crease, but I still think about that moment to this day. Oh, man. Oh, man. That's amazing. Honestly, it's cinematic in my mind as I'm imagining that. You're in front of the net. You slam the ball in. Everything's in slow motion. The crowd roars. Crowd goes wild. It was amazing. And then, obviously, it got called back. Teacher probably felt pretty awful for calling that goal back, though. I imagine there were riots in the elementary school gym class that day.
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2: Good weather.
3: This afternoon, we're expecting 17 degrees with a 30% chance of showers and a risk of thunderstorms. We'll see 6 degrees and a few showers overnight tonight. Showers tomorrow, a high of 16. Clear skies tomorrow night, a low of 2. Friday, 20 degrees and sunny skies. Rain for Saturday, a high of 13. Sunday, rain and 14 degrees. In the area right now, it is overcast and 11 degrees.
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It's a pretty big time for sports right now. We have the World Cup going on. High school championships galore, tons and tons of sports stuff. The Stanley Cup Finals just wrapped up. The NBA Finals just wrapped up. So I'm wondering today, what was your highlight reel moment when you played sports? It could be any age, any level, any sport. I don't care. I just want to hear about your glory moment. This text here says, this is not about a specific time, but I played football in high school, and the amount of attention that we got as a team from other students and staff made it feel like we were pro.

0: We were a big deal, felt like a huge deal playing at that time. I sometimes miss the kind of attention selfishly. I mean, who wouldn't, to be honest? To feel that important, all humans naturally crave attention. Naturally. So it makes sense, you know? You kind of like thirst after the glory days a little bit. And I think that's a pretty common experience for high school football players. And I mean, some act on it. And that's when it gets weird, you know? Like, have you ever heard of the term super senior? When someone who's graduated high school goes back to their old high school and is, like, way too involved to the point where it's, like, weird. And you can tell they're trying to relive the glory days a little bit. And it's like, ah, buddy, you peaked in high school. Come on.
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1: I'm Justin Goulet with your information update. The 12th annual Firefighter Stair Climb Challenge took place in Calgary last Saturday, one step at a time. It saw pledges collected and money raised for Wellspring Alberta Cancer Support. About 500 firefighters, community leaders, volunteers, sponsors, and more made their way up 57 floors and over 1,300 stairs at Brookfield Place. Local fire departments from Olds, Didsbury, and Carstairs were among those that sent teams to participate. Since 2015, the event has helped raise more than $3 million for Wellspring Alberta. A $25 million investment into Alberta's arts sector over the next 5 years is being made by the Canada Council for the Arts. The new Alberta Focus Fund is designed to help artists and arts organizations develop projects and connect with audiences across the province. According to council officials, the funding will support a wide range of artists, along with organizations in rural and remote communities. The Alberta initiative is said to be part of a broader effort by the council to strengthen arts communities across Canada. For these stories and more, you can visit our website, mymountainviewnow.com.
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2: In sports, the Alberta Junior Hockey League's Broadcaster of the Year lives and works in the town of Olds. Galen Hartvigsen has received the prestigious award, and it follows 22 seasons in the Olds Grizzlies broadcast booth. Hartvigsen says that both receiving the award and being respected by others around him is beyond special.
3: You get to this stage of things after two decades of doing it, and just to be respected by your peers and the league and the coaches and the other teams and all of your colleagues around really means a lot, really special.
2: This is just the second season that the league has handed out the AJHL Broadcaster of the Year award. Tim Ellis of the Camrose Kodiaks won it last year. And finally, forward Jet Jones from Olds and the Florida Everblades won the ECHL's Kelly Cup this week. Florida went on the road and beat defenseman Charlie Wright from Olds and the Kansas City Mavericks 5-4 in double overtime in Game 6 on Tuesday to take the championship series 4-2. And that's your sports update.
0: Goat weather.
2: This afternoon, we're expecting 17 degrees with a 30% chance of showers and a risk of thunderstorms. We'll see 6 degrees and a few showers overnight tonight. Showers tomorrow, a high of 16. Clear skies tomorrow night, a low of 2. Friday, 20 degrees and sunny skies. Rain for Saturday, a high of 13. Sunday, rain and 14 degrees. In the area right now, it is overcast and 11 degrees.
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good morning. How's it going? I'm Sierra. You're listening to 104.5 The GOAT. I just wanted to give you a quick update. I know we had it in the news earlier about Clint's Kitchen Barbecue in the Park. That was supposed to take place today. It has been canceled. So, we had that in the news. It's not going on. Their regular dinner is still happening at 5:30 today, but the barbecue in the park has been canceled. They're hoping to move it to next week, but we don't have any official word on that yet. So, yeah, that is not happening, just to be clear. We also have Father's Day coming up this Sunday. That's going to be nice. Have you gotten a gift yet? Have you remembered? Are you just hearing about it for the first time now? Come on, man. You got to try and get it right with the gifts. It's something that your dad or your mom's always going to be remembering. So it puts a lot of pressure on you. But I think it's easier to think about what we should not be gifting to people than what we should be gifting to people. So I want to talk about the weird or bad gifts that you've gotten. Maybe there was a gift that you could tell was obviously regifted. Maybe it was just not something you were interested in. And you want to be polite, but I want to hear about the gift that you got that you were not thrilled about. Shoot me a text on the Cam Clark Ford Rock Line, 586-7625. And if you're looking for some stuff to do for Father's Day this weekend, why not check out our community calendar on our website, mymountainviewnow.com.

0: the saying is, it's the thought that counts. You know, it pertains to when you get to a gift that you don't necessarily like, but it's the thought that counts. But if the gift is bad, did the thought even happen? Can we even prove that the thought happened? We're talking about the worst or the weirdest gift that you've ever gotten. You unwrapped the box, you took the bow off, and you're like, ah, great, love this, favorite thing ever. I love how much you think about me. We're using it as a thing of what not to get dad for Father's Day kind of deal, you know? This text here says, last Father's Day, my daughter's boyfriend bought me some weird golf set thing. I do not play golf and have never once expressed interest in it, but I guess he thought that since I'm a middle-aged dad, I must enjoy golf. I don't mind the kid, but that was not his finest moment. Oh, poor guy. He was probably so lost on what to get you. Oh, man. Yeah, that is always tough. Gifting for your own parents is tough by itself, and then gifting for someone else's parents? Oh, my goodness. Like, you better hope that your partner has some good advice to give you, because holy cow. I bet he just defaulted to what most dads like. When in doubt, man, just get him a mug.
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1: I'm Justin Goulet with your information update. The 12th annual Firefighter Stair Climb Challenge took place in Calgary last Saturday, one step at a time. It's all pledges collected and money raised for Wellspring Alberta Cancer Support. About 500 firefighters, community leaders, volunteers, sponsors, and more made their way up 57 floors and over 1,300 stairs at Brookfield Place. Local fire departments from Olds, Didsbury, and Carstairs were among those that sent teams to participate. Since 2015, the event has helped raise more than $3 million for Wellspring Alberta. A $25 million investment into Alberta's arts sector over the next 5 years is being made by the Canada Council for the Arts. The new Alberta Focus Fund is designed to help artists and arts organizations develop projects and connect with audiences across the province. According to council officials, the funding will support a wide range of artists, along with organizations in rural and remote communities. The Alberta initiative is said to be part of a broader effort by the council to strengthen arts communities across Canada. For these stories and more, you can visit our website, MyMountainViewNow.com.
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2: In sports, the Alberta Junior Hockey League's Broadcaster of the Year lives and works in the town of Olds. Galen Hartvigsen has received the prestigious award, and it follows 22 seasons in the Olds Grizzlies broadcast booth. Hartvigsen says that both receiving the award and being respected by others around him is beyond special.
3: You get to this stage of things after two decades of doing it, and just to be respected by your peers and the league and the coaches and the other teams and all of your colleagues around really means a lot, really special.
2: This is just the second season that the league has handed out the AJHL Broadcaster of the Year award. Tim Ellis of the Camrose Kodiaks won it last year. And finally, forward Jet Jones from Olds and the Florida Everblades won the ECHL's Kelly Cup this week. Florida went on the road and beat defenseman Charlie Wright from Olds and the Kansas City Mavericks 5-4 in double overtime in Game 6 on Tuesday to take the championship series 4-2. And that's your sports update.
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2: For this afternoon, we'll see a mainly cloudy sky with a 30% chance of showers and a risk of thunderstorms, a high of 17 degrees. We'll see a few showers through the evening, and overnight tonight, a few showers continuing to a low of 6 degrees. Tomorrow, 16 degrees in the afternoon with showers throughout the day and a risk of thunderstorms as well. 2 degrees in clear skies tomorrow night, sunny and 20 degrees for Friday. Saturday, 13 degrees with rain. Rain continuing through Sunday, a high of 14 degrees.
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2: The QE2 secondary highways all looking bare and dry for the moment. No real issues to report. However, if you are heading east on Highway 27 through Torrington out towards Three Hills, there are reports of some deer still in those areas, especially in the coulees and the lower-lying areas. Just be careful. Watch for the deer in the ditches and be careful that they don't jump out in front of you, because that's nothing that you want to see. If anything else changes out there where you are, pull over where it's nice and safe and let me know what's happening on the Cam Clark Ford text line or on the telephone line. That's been a look at your road report from Integra Tire in Sundry.
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0: You don't need me to introduce that song to you, but in case you do, in case you're a little extra sleepy this morning, In the Air Tonight, Phil Collins on 104.5 The GOAT. We're talking about what's the worst or the weirdest gift that you've ever gotten. Tell me about that. 586-7625, the Cam Clark Ford Rock line. This text here says, when I was a kid, I was a bit of a tomboy. All of my toys were action figures and dinosaurs and trucks. But all the gifts I got from extended family were dolls and girly things. I was not a fan. No matter how many times my parents told people that I didn't want dolls, it happened every time. Oh, man, that's annoying. It's annoying. Why? Like, I'm trying to understand from their perspective a little bit. But, like, honestly, why waste your money on something that someone's not gonna like? Especially a kid. Like, if they're not gonna play with it, what's the point, you know? You want people to enjoy your gift. You want to get on kids' good sides. Because when a kid likes you, it's the best feeling in the world, man. Why would you not want them to enjoy the gift? I don't get it.
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9: For this afternoon, we'll see a mainly cloudy sky with a 30% chance of showers and a risk of thunderstorms, a high of 17 degrees. We'll see a few showers through the evening, and overnight tonight, a few showers continuing to a low of 6 degrees. Tomorrow, 16 degrees in the afternoon with showers throughout the day and a risk of thunderstorms as well. 2 degrees in clear skies tomorrow night, sunny and 20 degrees for Friday. Saturday, 13 degrees with rain. Rain continuing through Sunday, a high of 14 degrees.
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0: Father's Day is coming up. Have you gotten a gift yet for good old Dad? Are you wondering what maybe you should not get Dad for Father's Day today? We're talking about the worst or the weirdest gifts that you've ever gotten in your entire life. Just to, you know, give everyone a list of what maybe they should avoid for specific people when Father's Day does arrive on Sunday. This text here says, I got a calendar. It was March. It's not too late to use a calendar in March. Like, you can still, that's most of the year still to go. You just have to, like, tear out a couple pages. Who cares, you know? That's not too big of a deal. At least it wasn't December. Because then it's really useless. Could you imagine if you got a 2025 calendar, like, for Christmas, last Christmas? You get only, like, a week's worth of use out of it. At that point, you just tear all the pictures out that you want to keep, and you frame those. That's all you can do with it. There is no other use. You have to wait until it comes with a year where all of the dates line up again.
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1: I'm Justin Goulet with your information update. The 12th annual Firefighter Stair Climb Challenge took place in Calgary last Saturday, one step at a time. It saw pledges collected and money raised for Wellspring Alberta Cancer Support. About 500 firefighters, community leaders, volunteers, sponsors, and more made their way up 57 floors and over 1,300 stairs at Brookfield Place. Local fire departments from Olds, Didsbury, and Carstairs were among those that sent teams to participate. Since 2015, the event has helped raise more than $3 million for Wellspring Alberta. A $25 million investment into Alberta's arts sector over the next 5 years is being made by the Canada Council for the Arts. The new Alberta Focus Fund is designed to help artists and arts organizations develop projects and connect with audiences across the province. According to council officials, the funding will support a wide range of artists, along with organizations in rural and remote communities. The Alberta initiative is said to be part of a broader effort by the council to strengthen arts communities across Canada. For these stories and more, you can visit our website, MyMountainViewNow.com.
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2: In sports, the Alberta Junior Hockey League's Broadcaster of the Year lives and works in the town of Olds. Galen Hartvigsen has received the prestigious award, and it follows 22 seasons in the Olds Grizzlies broadcast booth. Hartvigsen says that both receiving the award and being respected by others around him is beyond special.
3: You get to this stage of things after two decades of doing it, and just to be respected by your peers and the league and the coaches and the other teams and all of your colleagues around really means a lot, really special.
2: This is just the second season that the league has handed out the AJHL Broadcaster of the Year award. Tim Ellis of the Camrose Kodiaks won it last year. And finally, forward Jet Jones from Olds and the Florida Everblades won the ECHL's Kelly Cup this week. Florida went on the road and beat defenseman Charlie Wright from Olds and the Kansas City Mavericks 5-4 in double overtime in Game 6 on Tuesday to take the championship series 4-2. And that's your sports update.
0: Good weather.
2: For this afternoon, we'll see a mainly cloudy sky with a 30% chance of showers and a risk of thunderstorms, a high of 17 degrees. We'll see a few showers through the evening, and overnight tonight, a few showers continuing to a low of 6 degrees. Tomorrow, 16 degrees in the afternoon with showers throughout the day and a risk of thunderstorms as well. 2 degrees in clear skies tomorrow night, sunny and 20 degrees for Friday. Saturday, 13 degrees with rain continuing through Sunday, a high of 14 degrees.
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Blink 182 and The Rock Show on 104.5 The Goat. Good morning. I'm Sierra as we go into our kind of gloomy looking Wednesday here. It's a big time for sports. Lots are going on in terms of the professional sports, the high school sports, the college sports, all that good stuff, including the World Cup. That's probably the biggest one going on right now. The Stanley Cup Finals just wrapped up. So did the NBA Finals. Huge deal. Huge deal for everyone involved, including the families of the athletes. Like, what a huge bragging point, right? Do you have any athletes in your family? Any professionals? Any semi-pros? Anyone that you still talk about to this day as a legend in the family? Like, my mom was big into track and field when she was younger. I wish she would tell me more about it because, like, it's from the sounds of it, it was a very big deal. She got to go, like, all around the world for that stuff, and that is super cool. And it's cool to think about, and it's also a source of pride for the family, for everyone involved. So shoot me a text. Celebrate that athlete in your family. 586-7625. Here's Warrant, Cherry Pie.

0: any athletes in your family? Who are the athletes in your family? Did they go pro, semi-pro? I want to hear the stories. Shoot me a text, 586-7625. There's a text here that says, my aunt was an Olympic rower years ago. I think she has a Wikipedia article about her. Oh, man. See, that's how you know you've made it in life. When you can look yourself up on Google and, like, actual, like, relevant results come up about you that's not just, like, your LinkedIn or your Facebook. That's creepy. It'd be such a weird feeling, because, like, who even makes Wikipedia articles? Like, do we know who's writing them? Like, I know it's just, like, anyone, but how do you actually make an article? Who decides that you're popular enough to get a Wikipedia article? Do I have a Wikipedia article? Do you have a Wikipedia article?
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0: So I looked it up, and I don't have a Wikipedia article for myself, but the station does, so that's pretty cool. They got Wikipedia articles for everything. We're talking about this because we were talking about the athlete in your family. And sometimes if you have a professional enough of an athlete, they end up with a Wikipedia page or at least articles about them. The pro, the semi-pro in your family, tell me about them. 586-7625. This text is from Ryan. Says, my brother had a brief stint in the CFL in Ottawa. Hey, good for your brother. That's cool. Red Blacks player, I think. That's what they call those there. I wish the CFL was bigger. Not in terms of, like, the amount of teams. I feel like they have enough teams for what they're... the stage of the game that they're at. But I feel like they need more fans. You know, I feel like it's often an older crowd at those games. Not enough young people into the stands. And I feel like they deserve it. I don't know. I don't know if that's a hot take or not. You can let me know.
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1: Good weather.
4: For this afternoon, we'll see a mainly cloudy sky with a 30% chance of showers and a risk of thunderstorms. A high of 17 degrees. We'll see a few showers through the evening and overnight tonight, a few showers continuing to a low of 6 degrees. Tomorrow, 16 degrees in the afternoon with showers throughout the day and a risk of thunderstorms as well. 2 degrees in clear skies tomorrow night, sunny and 20 degrees for Friday. Saturday, 13 degrees with rain. Rain continuing through Sunday, a high of 14 degrees.
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0: Well, that brings us to the end of our show for today. Thank you so much for listening, of course, for your texts and calls as well. Love hearing from you. Don't forget to get your dad something for Father's Day. That is very important. You don't want to disappoint Dad. Dear old Dad. Oh, boy. And as I can see out the window, the rain is starting to fall, or it has been falling for a while. It looks pretty wet out there, so just keep that in mind if you're going to be heading out anywhere today. The rain jacket, the boots, the coats, it's all going to be needed.
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3: Good weather.
4: For this afternoon, we'll see a mainly cloudy sky with a 30% chance of showers and a risk of thunderstorms, a high of 17 degrees. We'll see a few showers through the evening, and overnight tonight, a few showers continuing to a low of 6 degrees. Tomorrow, 16 degrees in the afternoon with showers throughout the day and a risk of thunderstorms as well. 2 degrees in clear skies tomorrow night, sunny and 20 degrees for Friday. Saturday, 13 degrees with rain. Rain continuing through Sunday, a high of 14 degrees.
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0: Good weather.
3: For this afternoon, we'll see a mainly cloudy sky with a 30% chance of showers and a risk of thunderstorms, a high of 17 degrees. We'll see a few showers through the evening, and overnight tonight, a few showers continuing to a low of 6 degrees. Tomorrow, 16 degrees in the afternoon with showers throughout the day and a risk of thunderstorms as well. 2 degrees in clear skies tomorrow night, sunny and 20 degrees for Friday. Saturday, 13 degrees with rain. Rain continuing through Sunday, a high of 14 degrees.
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1: I'm Justin Goulet with your information update. The 12th annual Firefighter Stair Climb Challenge took place in Calgary last Saturday, one step at a time. It saw pledges collected and money raised for Wellspring Alberta Cancer Support. About 500 firefighters, community leaders, volunteers, sponsors, and more made their way up 57 floors and over 1,300 stairs at Brookfield Place. Local fire departments from Olds, Didsbury, and Carstairs were among those that sent teams to participate. Since 2015, the event has helped raise more than $3 million for Wellspring Alberta. A $25 million investment into Alberta's arts sector over the next 5 years is being made by the Canada Council for the Arts. The new Alberta Focus Fund is designed to help artists and arts organizations develop projects and connect with audiences across the province. According to council officials, the funding will support a wide range of artists, along with organizations in rural and remote communities. The Alberta initiative is said to be part of a broader effort by the council to strengthen arts communities across Canada. And Clint's Kitchen in Olds is inviting the community out for a barbecue in the park this evening. Volunteer Chris Andrews says they'll be set up by the gazebo, offering free hot dogs, hamburgers, pop, and chips.
2: One thing we're kind of excited about, we had a grant given to us for money to have a community function. 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So we decided we're going to put our donation box out. And if anybody wants to donate, we're donating all the proceeds to Hope for Mountain View County Kids. That way we can kind of spread the goodwill around to the community.
1: 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Clint's Kitchen has been operating for a little over 3 years now out of the Lutheran Church Parish Hall, offering free community meals on Wednesdays. 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
4: In sports, the Alberta Junior Hockey League's Broadcaster of the Year lives and works in the town of Olds. Galen Hartvigsen has received the prestigious award, and it follows 22 seasons in the Olds Grizzlies broadcast booth. Hartvigsen says that both receiving the award and being respected by others around him is beyond special.
5: You get to this stage of things after two decades of doing it, and just to be respected by your peers and the league and the coaches and the other teams and all of your colleagues around really means a lot, really special.
4: This is just the second season that the league has handed out the AJHL Broadcaster of the Year award. Tim Ellis of the Camrose Kodiaks won it last year. And finally, forward Jet Jones from Olds and the Florida Everblades won the ECHL's Kelly Cup this week. Florida went on the road and beat defenseman Charlie Wright from Olds and the Kansas City Mavericks 5-4 in double overtime in Game 6 on Tuesday to take the championship series 4-2. And that's your sports update.
0: Goat weather.
4: For this afternoon, we'll see a mainly cloudy sky with a 30% chance of showers and a risk of thunderstorms, a high of 17 degrees. We'll see a few showers through the evening, and overnight tonight, a few showers continuing to a low of 6 degrees. Tomorrow, 16 degrees in the afternoon with showers throughout the day and a risk of thunderstorms as well. 2 degrees in clear skies tomorrow night, sunny and 20 degrees for Friday. Saturday, 13 degrees with rain. Rain continuing through Sunday, a high of 14 degrees.
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9: I'm Craig Lester, and this is Rural Roots Canada. Partnerships have become a key ingredient in the success of Chatsworth Farm near Vermilion, Alberta. From local businesses and agricultural suppliers to national organizations, one of the owners, Charlotte Wasilik, says those relationships help make many of the farm's biggest initiatives possible, including Alberta Open Farm Days. Wasilik says many partnerships develop naturally through shared values and a connection to agriculture.
10: I think I grow them just in a very organic way, just with what we do, and a lot of organizations and businesses have really close ties to agriculture, whether they're in agriculture, whether they're adjacent, or just have a passion for supporting farmers. So some of those partnerships are out of actual business relationships that we have with our machinery dealerships, our insurance companies, our financial institutions. So those are those immediate ones that we work with day to day. So it's fantastic.
9: Those partnerships support everything from farm events and educational experiences to infrastructure and community engagement opportunities. Wasilek says their annual Open Farm Days event wouldn't be what it is without that support.
10: Really, without those local and broader partnerships, what our Open Farm Days is today, or what we did last year and previous years, it really wouldn't be what it was, because they allow us to bring in all of the fantastic musicians, all of these. We really couldn't have the event that we do without them.
9: For Rural Roots Canada, I'm Craig Lester.
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12: 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In the milling wheat markets, July Minneapolis futures gained 11 cents at $6.23 with local hard red spring bid for June-July movement at $7.81 per bushel. 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In the pulse markets, nearby red lentils are trading at 24 cents per pound, and yellow peas remain at $7.75 per bushel. In the cattle markets, August live cattle slipped 55 cents at $248.65 per hundredweight. 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
13: This is your feeder and stock report for Wednesday, June 17th. 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Prices quoted include top-quality cattle only. Across the province on Tuesday, but mostly in central Alberta, steers 900 plus, 465 to 501, 8 to 900, $5 to 525. 7 to 800, 537 to 580, 6 to 700, 615 to 647, 5 to 600, 688 to 720, 4 to 500, 740 to $8. Heifers 900 plus, 412 to 437, 8 to 900, 447 to 480, 7 to 800, 502 to 515, 6 to 700, 521 to 580, 5 to 600, 595 to 615, 4 to 500, 645 to 735. Yesterday in central Alberta, middle-aged cows with good March-April calves at their side traded from $5,750 per pair to $6,775 per pair. This is Dallas Roger with CanFax reporting for the Alberta Beef Producers.
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4: For this afternoon, we'll see a mainly cloudy sky with a 30% chance of showers and a risk of thunderstorms, a high of 17 degrees. We'll see a few showers through the evening, and overnight tonight, a few showers continuing to a low of 6 degrees. Tomorrow, 16 degrees in the afternoon with showers throughout the day and a risk of thunderstorms as well. 2 degrees in clear skies tomorrow night, sunny and 20 degrees for Friday. Saturday, 13 degrees with rain. Rain continuing through Sunday, a high of 14 degrees.
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0: Goat weather.
5: For the rest of the day today, we're going to be seeing some on and off showers. 30% chance of rain turning to 80% chance of rain and a risk of thunderstorms tonight. Your temperature will be hovering around the 16-17 degree range. The wind is going to be blowing at 30 kilometers an hour and gusting to 50 kilometers an hour. Overnight tonight, a few showers and a low of 8 degrees, turning into partly cloudy skies tomorrow, and then rain later on tomorrow morning, and your temperature at 12 degrees. Right now in the town of Olds, it is 16 degrees with a 30% chance of showers and a risk of thunderstorms.
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0: What's happening in the county? 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
6: Good weather.
7: For the rest of the day today, we're going to be seeing some on and off showers. 30% chance of rain turning to 80% chance of rain and a risk of thunderstorms tonight. Your temperature will be hovering around the 16-17 degree range. The wind is going to be blowing at 30 kilometers an hour and gusting to 50 kilometers an hour. Overnight tonight, a few showers and a low of 8 degrees, turning into partly cloudy skies tomorrow, and then rain later on tomorrow morning and your temperature at 12 degrees. Right now in the town of Olds, it is 16 degrees with a 30% chance of showers and a risk of thunderstorms.
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1: I'm Cass Patterson with your information update. The 12th annual Firefighter Stair Climb Challenge took place in Calgary last Saturday. One step at a time, it saw pledges collected and money raised for Wellspring Alberta Cancer Support. Around 500 firefighters, community leaders, volunteers, sponsors, and more made their way up 57 floors and over 1,300 stairs at Brookfield Place. Local fire departments from Olds, Didsbury, and Carstairs were among those that sent teams to participate. Since 2015, the event has helped raise more than $3 million for Wellspring Alberta. Due to inclement weather in the forecast, this Saturday's Summer Olds Dice event has been postponed. Summer Olds Dice in Uptown Olds, along with the Mountain View Pistons Show and Shine, will now take place on July 11th instead. Meanwhile, the Clint's Kitchen Barbecue in the park, that was slated to take place at 5 p.m. today, will also be postponed. Clint's Kitchen will still hold its regular supper at 5:30 today at the St. Paul Lutheran Church. The Assembly of Treaty Chiefs in Alberta are calling for an investigation into Premier Daniel Smith and members of the United Conservative Party government. According to a joint release from the Treaty 6, 7, and 8 chiefs, the RCMP and Auditor General should look at decisions made by the Premier and members of the UCP government and examine if they meet provisions of the Criminal Code dealing with treason-related offenses. Concerns raised by the chiefs involved treaty rights, a proposed referendum, and privacy issues. The Premier's office and RCMP have not responded to requests for comment. A $25 million investment into Alberta's arts sector over the next 5 years is being made by the Canada Council for the Arts. The new Alberta Focus Fund is designed to help artists and art organizations develop projects and connect with audiences across Alberta. According to council officials, the funding will support a wide range of artists along with organizations in rural and remote communities. The Alberta Initiative is said to be part of a broader effort by the council to strengthen arts communities across Canada. That's your information update.
0: For full stories and more, visit MyMountainViewNow.com.
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0: Goat weather.
3: For the rest of the day today, we're going to be seeing some on and off showers. 30% chance of rain turning to 80% chance of rain and a risk of thunderstorms tonight. Your temperature will be hovering around the 16-17 degree range. The wind is going to be blowing at 30 kilometers an hour and gusting to 50 kilometers an hour. Overnight tonight, a few showers and a low of 8 degrees, turning into partly cloudy skies tomorrow, and then rain later on tomorrow morning and your temperature at 12 degrees. Right now in the town of Olds, it is 16 degrees with a 30% chance of showers and a risk of thunderstorms.
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0: Those artists you just can't get enough of. 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

0: Purple Rain from Prince, wrapping up your 3 and 3 on this, not purple rainy day, but still rainy nonetheless. I mean, sure, it's not continuous, but it has been on and off, which means that has forced the cancellation of a few things. And we will talk about those as we continue on through the afternoon. Yes, there are several things that were canceled or postponed due to the rain or due to other factors. But we'll get into those later as we continue on through your afternoon. Right now, sit back, relax, enjoy the rest of your Wednesday here on The GOAT.
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0: Beverly Hills from Weezer. Good morning, good afternoon, good evening, whatever time it is for you. It's afternoon for me. 26 minutes to 4, as a matter of fact. Coming up next week is the rainout date, or the postponement date for the Clint's Kitchen Barbecue in the Park. It was supposed to go today. Clint's Kitchen Barbecue in the Park was supposed to have Dustin Farr there. We're also supposed to see some hot dogs, hamburgers, pops, and chips at 5 o'clock. Unfortunately, because of the rain, they've pushed it back to next week. So the 24th of June is when you will find the Clint's Barbecue in the Park. Clint's Kitchen Barbecue in the Park. It goes apparently June 24th, Wednesday, June 24th, 5 p.m. Fingers crossed that it actually gets into Centennial Park. They have to see if they can actually get usage of the park from the town. And if that's not the case, they'll let us know where it's going to be. But they are going to shoot for next week because of the rain. Today's Clint's Kitchen Barbecue in the Park has been delayed to next week.
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1: Good weather.
5: For the rest of the day today, we're going to be seeing some on and off showers. 30% chance of rain turning to 80% chance of rain and a risk of thunderstorms tonight. Your temperature will be hovering around the 16-17 degree range. The wind is going to be blowing at 30 kilometers an hour and gusting to 50 kilometers an hour. Overnight tonight, a few showers and a low of 8 degrees, turning into partly cloudy skies tomorrow and then rain later on tomorrow morning and your temperature at 12 degrees. Right now in the town of Olds, it is 16 degrees with a 30% chance of showers and a risk of thunderstorms.
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0: Wide Mouth Mason and Change. How you doing? How's your afternoon been treating you? I hope it's been going well. The Sundry Pro Rodeo is this weekend. We all know the rodeo parade on Saturday has been canceled, but the rest of it should be going. And I think it's rain or shine. You pretty much have to be a tornado and torrential downpour for a cowboy not to want to get on a horse or a bronco or a bull. So tomorrow is the beginning of the Sundry Pro Rodeo. And of course, I will be out there tomorrow from, I believe, 4 till 6 for BS Bingo. Now, the bull, I think it'll be Nigel once again, but I can't say for sure. But it'll be, it'll be waiting for the bull to do bull stuff. And then we'll find out who won money from dropping some bull stuff. But yes, I'll be out there tomorrow from, I believe, 4 till 6. At the beginning of the Sundry Pro Rodeo, it is BS Bingo in Sundry.
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1: I'm Cass Patterson with your information update. The 12th annual Firefighter Stair Climb Challenge took place in Calgary last Saturday. One step at a time, it saw pledges collected and money raised for Wellspring Alberta Cancer Support. Around 500 firefighters, community leaders, volunteers, sponsors, and more made their way up 57 floors and over 1,300 stairs at Brookfield Place. Local fire departments from Olds, Didsbury, and Carstairs were among those that sent teams to participate. Since 2015, the event has helped raise more than $3 million for Wellspring Alberta. Due to inclement weather in the forecast, this Saturday's Summer Olds Dice event has been postponed. Summer Olds Dice in Uptown Olds, along with the Mountain View Pistons Show and Shine, will now take place on July 11th instead. Meanwhile, the Clint's Kitchen Barbecue in the park, that was slated to take place at 5 p.m. today, will also be postponed. Clint's Kitchen will still hold its regular supper at 5:30 today at the St. Paul Lutheran Church. The Assembly of Treaty Chiefs in Alberta are calling for an investigation into Premier Daniel Smith and members of the United Conservative Party government. According to a joint release from the Treaty 6, 7, and 8 chiefs, the RCMP and Auditor General should look at decisions made by the Premier and members of the UCP government and examine if they meet provisions of the Criminal Code dealing with treason-related offenses. Concerns raised by the chiefs involved treaty rights, a proposed referendum, and privacy issues. The Premier's office and RCMP have not responded to requests for comment. A $25 million investment into Alberta's arts sector over the next 5 years is being made by the Canada Council for the Arts. The new Alberta Focus Fund is designed to help artists and art organizations develop projects and connect with audiences across Alberta. According to council officials, the funding will support a wide range of artists along with organizations in rural and remote communities. The Alberta Initiative is said to be part of a broader effort by the council to strengthen arts communities across Canada. That's your information update.
0: 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Goat weather.
2: For the rest of the day today, we're going to be seeing some on and off showers. 30% chance of rain turning to 80% chance of rain and a risk of thunderstorms tonight. Your temperature will be hovering around the 16, 17 degree range. The wind is going to be blowing at 30 kilometers an hour and gusting to 50 kilometers an hour. Overnight tonight, a few showers and a low of 8 degrees, turning into partly cloudy skies tomorrow. And then rain later on tomorrow morning, and your temperature at 12 degrees. Right now in the town of Olds, it is 16 degrees with a 30% chance of showers and a risk of thunderstorms.
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2: Be aware there is a risk of thunderstorms and scattered showers as you head home on the roads today, so that might make things a little bit slick, might reduce some visibility, and it might be a little bit windy as well, so just make sure you're keeping that in mind as you head home today. Also, as a reminder, 57th Avenue at Highway 27 is closed going north there. You are being detoured west, so keep that in mind. Also, as you head home today, you won't be able to get through there. And if you do see something else on the roads, we would love if you gave us a shout about that. You can do that by shooting us a text on the Cam Clark Ford text line, or if you prefer, give us a call on the phone line as well. The Road Report is brought to you by Integra Tire in Sundry.
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0: 17 minutes after 4, that's Red Hot Chili Peppers, and it is Wednesday, which is very weird to me because it doesn't feel like a Wednesday. For some reason, it feels like a Tuesday or maybe even a Monday, but definitely not halfway through the work week, which is great, though. I'm excited about almost being done for the week tomorrow. I've got to be in Sundry for the BS Bingo, and then, of course, Friday, we got all sorts of other things going on. The weekend's going to be insane. The only sad part about this coming weekend is that it was supposed to be Summer Oldstice and the Show and Shine with the Mountain View Pistons in Uptown Olds. However, because it's going to be pouring rain, apparently, or at least going to be not very nice, they are pushing it back into July. So middle of July is when we'll find Summer Oldstice once again. Just like last year. Remember, it rained through Summer Oldstice and through the Father's Day weekend, so it wasn't really a great weekend to be out and about. So they moved it into July. That's what's happening this week, this year as well. So keep that in mind. The Summer Oldstice coming up in July as opposed to this weekend. It has been postponed due to the rain.
1: The Ghost.
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0: Situation Critical. It's Platinum Blonde. It's 25 minutes now to 5 o'clock as we continue through this Wednesday afternoon. And coming up this Saturday, it's still the Eagle Hill Community Hall Steak Night fundraiser. There'll be live music with Brandon Lorenzo, one of the past Star Search winners over there on our country station. The doors will open at 5:30. 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
7: Goat weather.
8: For the rest of the day today, we're going to be seeing some on and off showers. 30% chance of rain turning to 80% chance of rain and a risk of thunderstorms tonight. Your temperature will be hovering around the 16-17 degree range. The wind is going to be blowing at 30 kilometers an hour and gusting to 50 kilometers an hour. Overnight tonight, a few showers and a low of 8 degrees, turning into partly cloudy skies tomorrow, and then rain later on tomorrow morning and your temperature at 12 degrees. Right now in the town of Olds, it is 16 degrees with a 30% chance of showers and a risk of thunderstorms.
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0: Brain stew from Green Day. Maybe a little dinner suggestion if you're thinking of what you're going to have for dinner tonight. Brain stew, perhaps. No, I didn't think so. I wouldn't go for that. 14 minutes now to 5 o'clock as you're getting ready to head home and figure out what you're going to do for dinner. Hopefully it's not going to be brain stew. Either way, we've got your news, weather, and sports rolling your way at 5 o'clock. I will meet you out in the car after that, because I know you're heading home. I'm going to be here for another hour and a bit.
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1: I'm Cass Patterson with your information update. The 12th annual Firefighter Stair Climb Challenge took place in Calgary last Saturday. One step at a time, it saw pledges collected and money raised for Wellspring Alberta Cancer Support. Around 500 firefighters, community leaders, volunteers, sponsors, and more made their way up 57 floors and over 1,300 stairs at Brookfield Place. Local fire departments from Olds, Didsbury, and Carstairs were among those that sent teams to participate. Since 2015, the event has helped raise more than $3 million for Wellspring, Alberta. Due to inclement weather in the forecast, this Saturday's Summer Old Stice event has been postponed. Summer Old Stice in Uptown Olds, along with the Mountain View Pistons Show and Shine, will now take place on July 11th instead. Meanwhile, the Clint's Kitchen Barbecue in the park, that was slated to take place at 5 p.m. today, will also be postponed. Clint's Kitchen will still hold its regular supper at 5:30 today at the St. Paul Lutheran Church. The Assembly of Treaty Chiefs in Alberta are calling for an investigation into Premier Daniel Smith and members of the United Conservative Party government. According to a joint release from the Treaty 6, 7, and 8 chiefs, the RCMP and Auditor General should look at decisions made by the Premier and members of the UCP government and examine if they meet provisions of the Criminal Code dealing with treason-related offenses. Concerns raised by the chiefs involve treaty rights, a proposed referendum, and privacy issues. The Premier's office and RCMP have not responded to requests for comment. A $25 million investment into Alberta's arts sector over the next 5 years is being made by the Canada Council for the Arts. The new Alberta Focus Fund is designed to help artists and art organizations develop projects and connect with audiences across Alberta. According to council officials, the funding will support a wide range of artists along with organizations in rural and remote communities. The Alberta Initiative is said to be part of a broader effort by the council to strengthen arts communities across Canada. That's your information update.
0: For full stories and more, visit MyMountainViewNow.com.
2: In sports, the Alberta Junior Hockey League's Broadcaster of the Year lives and works in the town of Olds. Galen Hartvigsen has received the prestigious award, and it follows 22 seasons in the Olds Grizzlies broadcast booth. Hartvigsen says that both receiving the award and being respected by others around him is beyond special.
3: You get to this stage of things after two decades of doing it, and just to be respected by your peers and the league and the coaches and the other teams and all of your colleagues around really means a lot, really special.
2: This is just the second season that the league has handed out the AJHL Broadcaster of the Year award. Tim Ellis of the Camrose Kodiaks won it last year. And finally, forward Jet Jones from Olds and the Florida Everblades won the ECHL's Kelly Cup this week. Florida went on the road and beat defenseman Charlie Wright from Olds and the Kansas City Mavericks 5-4 in double overtime in Game 6 on Tuesday to take the championship series 4-2. And that's your sports update.
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5: For the rest of the day today, we're going to be seeing some on and off showers. 30% chance of rain turning to 80% chance of rain and a risk of thunderstorms tonight. Your temperature will be hovering around the 16-17 degree range. The wind is going to be blowing at 30 kilometers an hour and gusting to 50 kilometers an hour. Overnight tonight, a few showers and a low of 8 degrees, turning into partly cloudy skies tomorrow, and then rain later on tomorrow morning and your temperature at 12 degrees. Right now in the town of Olds, it is 16 degrees with a 30% chance of showers and a risk of thunderstorms.
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1: Still rock and roll to me. It's Billy Joel. It's 15 minutes now after 5 o'clock, and I know it was supposed to be the Clint's Kitchen Barbecue in the Park today at 5, so we would have been 15 minutes in, but the bad news is that it was raining, or it is raining, or they were concerned that it might rain out the event. So that's actually going to be next week. So don't worry about it if you think you're missing the Clint's Kitchen Barbecue in the Park. You're not. It's actually going to happen on the 24th, so a week from today at 5 o'clock, hopefully in Centennial Park. But, of course, we will let you know where it is when that information becomes available, because they're hoping to get it back into Centennial Park next week, but you never know. Clint's Kitchen Barbecue in the Park for today has been postponed until next week.
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0: Shake it up at the cars. It's 29 minutes to 6. I know you're pretty much all the way home. I know, and that's fine. I don't mind. You went without me. That's okay. It's not like the first time. Anyways, coming up on Saturday, our very own Corey Knoll will be emceeing the Eagle Hill Community Hall Steak Night fundraiser. Brandon Lorenzo, one of our past Star Search winners, will be out there entertaining as well. Doors will open at 5:30 this Saturday. Supper's at 7. 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And the funds help out the Eagle Hill Community Hall. 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
4: Goat weather.
5: For the rest of the day today, we're going to be seeing some on and off showers. 30% chance of rain turning to 80% chance of rain and a risk of thunderstorms tonight. Your temperature will be hovering around the 16-17 degree range. The wind is going to be blowing at 30 kilometers an hour and gusting to 50 kilometers an hour. Overnight tonight, a few showers and a low of 8 degrees, turning into partly cloudy skies tomorrow, and then rain later on tomorrow morning and your temperature at 12 degrees. Right now in the town of Olds, it is 16 degrees with a 30% chance of showers and a risk of thunderstorms.
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0: on the loose, the Saga. It's 18 minutes to 6, and I'm getting out of here. Yeah. I mean, I've been here all day, so I'm going to take off. But I will be back tomorrow, not here in studio, mind you. I'm going to be out there in Sundry for the BS Bingo. So I'll be live on location out at the Sundry Rodeo Grounds. And it is the beginning of the Sundry Pro Rodeo for 2026. That's this Thursday, tomorrow, out there in Sundry. I'm live on location from 4 till 6 for that. So join me out there, will you? It'll be a great time. Until I see you then, Troy Lab McCain's my name. That's all my time. I'm out of here. Stay safe, stay healthy, stay out of trouble. Have a great night, and try to stay dry.
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